0: we out there every day.
1: Check it. Speak about it. Check it. Speak about it. I'm the resurrector. Check it. Speak about it. Check it. Speak about it. I'm the resurrector.

I guess I didn't know. I guess I didn't know. I guess I didn't know. I guess I didn't know. I guess I didn't know. I guess I didn't know. I guess I didn't know. I guess I didn't. I guess I didn't. I guess I didn't. I guess I didn't. I guess I didn't know.

0: I love you, but I love the Lord. Lord, I love any physical being. I think that's wonderful. But then why can't you bring that same feeling home?
1: I want the
0: I really wish that I could do that.
2: No, I never did it. That was atypical.
0: What makes you think you can do it?
3: I wish you forgot that.
0: Well, he's seven. A man's fellows will be they of his own household. Well, I hardly believe that your own father or mother, a brother or sister would be your enemy. You're gonna call him a liar? No, I'm not calling him a liar. Well, I can do all things through the Lord. He can do it. You saw the way we live and what we did. Do you believe? I really don't think so.
2: Let's see, I've lost track.
0: Or that I love any physical being. I think that's wonderful.

0: poslouchat Radio 1, doznívá aktuální bolcov Kanada, skladba Father and Son a pustíme si lehce archivního Smoga.
1: With the grace of a corpse in a riptide I let go. And I slide, slide, slide down river with an empty case by my side. An empty case, that's my crime. And I sing,
2: say, Valley Maker,
1: to keep from cursing. Yes, I sing,
2: say, Valley Maker,
1: to keep from cursing. River, oh,
2: oh, oh,
1: river end. River,
2: oh, oh,
1: river end. River go, oh, oh, oh, oh, river bend. Take me through the sweet valley where your heart bloom, bloom, blooms. Take me through the sweet valley where your heart is covered in dew, dew, dew. 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

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'Cause there is no love where there is no obstacle, and there is no love where there is no bramble. There is no love on the hacked away plateau

0: tape recorder. 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
1: It wasn't operating when I bust in here, but it is now.

0: This will be our first contact with some other dimension.
1: Yes, but where in the solar system could he have come from?

0: Superstition ain't the way.
1: Is it coincidence that a plant will grow its petals into an exact replica of a female bee, so alluring to the male bee that he attempts to mate with a petal, and in so doing, pollinates the orchid?
0: Superstition ain't the way.

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That's when I saw you there, in the car park of the farmer's market, backlit by the sunset.

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I stammered some pleasantries as I walked back to the car. And then I thought, hold on. Are these groceries really that important? More important than getting your number and finding out who you actually are. And you made it easy on me, babe. You smiled, and I could see that life had got to you too. But it was nothing serious, just a flesh wound.

heels, guiltless expertise of hurting feels, slippy heels, mid-heel, great deal, still wheeling, tracker, hacker, clever, clever, no wars, never knew war at all, walk smaller, smaller, more crawl, crawl, busted knuckles, off, down, fall, pacer, waste, paper, thin, sin, skin, thin. 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

scanner, stunner, stops a hammer, holding on to you. 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

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Broken hearts are sometimes the strongest, because they know what it feels like to keep on, to keep beating. 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